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Oh my, my, oh my, my love, I take one look at you, you're taking me out.

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1: Radio hitas.
2: 2010. Shout featuring Dizzy and James Corden. Shout.
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